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12: Cruise weather.
13: Cruise weather tonight, clear, a low of 15. Tomorrow, mostly sunny, a high of 26. Tomorrow night's low, 15. Friday, mainly sunny, a high of 27. Saturday, mostly sunny, a high of 28. And Sunday, sunny, a high of 30.
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5: Cruise weather tonight, clear, a low of 15. Tomorrow, mostly sunny, a high of 26. Tomorrow night's low, 15. Friday, mainly sunny, a high of 27. Saturday, mostly sunny, a high of 28. And Sunday, sunny, a high of 30.
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0: Cruise weather.
4: Cruise weather tonight, clear, a low of 15. Tomorrow, mostly sunny, a high of 26. Tomorrow night's low, 15. Friday, mainly sunny, a high of 27. Saturday, mostly sunny, a high of 28. And Sunday, sunny, a high of 30.
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5: Cruise weather.
6: Cruise weather tonight, clear, a low of 15. Tomorrow, mostly sunny, a high of 26. Tomorrow night's low, 15. Friday, mainly sunny, a high of 27. Saturday, mostly sunny, a high of 28. And Sunday, sunny, a high of 30.
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1: Some sad news if you were planning on attending Canada's National Ukrainian Festival at the end of the month in Dauphin. It has been cancelled for this year due to flooding. This includes scheduled festival events at the Salah Festival site and the annual parade in the city of Dauphin as well. The good news is all 2026 purchased day, weekend, and camping passes and donated passes can be rolled over and used for the 2027 festival, or you can choose to be refunded for purchased passes. Information regarding the rollover and refund process will be posted on their website and social media. One more time, Canada's National Ukrainian Festival, originally scheduled for the end of July, has been cancelled.
0: If you have an upcoming event or need more info on what's happening around the parkland, head on over to cruiseyorkton.com.
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13: Cruise weather.
14: Cruise weather tonight, clear, a low of 15. Tomorrow, mostly sunny, a high of 26. Tomorrow night's low, 15. Friday, mainly sunny, a high of 27. Saturday, mostly sunny, a high of 28. And Sunday, sunny, a high of 30.
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6: Cruise weather.
7: Cruise weather tonight, clear, a low of 15. Tomorrow, mostly sunny, a high of 26. Tomorrow night's low, 15. Friday, mainly sunny, a high of 27. Saturday, mostly sunny, a high of 28. And Sunday, sunny, a high of 30.
6: 80s, 90s, and sometimes 2000s, 70s, maybe some odd 60s here and there. Look, if it's great, we play it. 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
1: Cruise weather today, mostly sunny, a high of 26. Tonight, clear, a low of 16. Tomorrow, mainly sunny, a high of 27. Saturday, mostly sunny, a high of 28. And Sunday, sunny, a high of 30.
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1: Cruise weather today, mostly sunny, a high of 26. Tonight, clear, a low of 16. Tomorrow, mainly sunny, a high of 27. Saturday, mostly sunny, a high of 28. And Sunday, sunny, a high of 30.
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1: Cruise weather today, mostly sunny, a high of 26. Tonight, clear, a low of 16. Tomorrow, mainly sunny, a high of 27. Saturday, mostly sunny, a high of 28. And Sunday, sunny, a high of 30.
0: 80s, 90s, and sometimes 2000s, 70s, maybe some odd 60s here and there. Look, if it's great, we play it. 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

0: Cruise weather.
1: Cruise weather today, mostly sunny, a high of 26. Tonight, clear, a low of 16. Tomorrow, mainly sunny, a high of 27. Saturday, mostly sunny, a high of 28. And Sunday, sunny, a high of 30.
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2: Cruise weather today, mostly sunny, a high of 26. Tonight, clear, a low of 16. Tomorrow, mainly sunny, a high of 27. Saturday, mostly sunny, a high of 28. And Sunday, sunny, a high of 30.
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0: Mission Control, we're locked in and ready to go. 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Everybody get your hands up. Check it out. Oh, oh, yeah, yeah.
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1: Rumors spreading around, United Texas town. 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And you know what I'm talking about. 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

0: morning. It's Grayson Cole with your cruise weather. Today in Yorkton, sunny with winds from the northwest at 10 to 20K and a high of 26 degrees. Tonight, clear. Those same winds from the north-northwest with a low of 15 degrees. Tomorrow, mainly sunny, a 20% chance of late showers, high of 27, low of 17. Saturday, mainly sunny with a high of 32. Sunday, mainly sunny with a high of 30. And then Monday, partly sunny with a 30% chance of isolated showers and finally cooling down to a high of 21 degrees. Around the region right now, it's 15 degrees in Wynyard, Wadena, Kelvington, and Swan River. 14 in Broadview and Mooseman, 12 degrees in Roblin and Russell. Clear skies in the New York and Melville area right now. Winds are coming from the west at 17 kilometers an hour. Humidity is at 98%. The temperature is 13 degrees.
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Smashing Pumpkins getting us going this morning on 94.1 Cruise FM. It's a clear morning out there. You can still see the moon from last night, full moon. So if you're a werewolf and listening on like a clock radio or something, maybe just keep the blinds shut, sleep in. I don't think anyone would begrudge you that today.

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1: Good morning. It's 5:50, 6:50 in Manitoba. Melville's Connexus Credit Union reopening its doors after 18 months of renovations. The upgraded institution includes a 24-hour exterior ATM, improved accessibility, and more. CEO Celine Philpott says they're committed to Saskatchewan with 57 branches across 50 communities. A new court date's been set for a man arrested May 27th following an armed confinement and assault on the Kakawistaha First Nation. 44-year-old Anthony Canistino was in Broadview Provincial Court yesterday, where he was remanded in custody to August 12th. The Manitoba government investing $98,000 to restore the river's train station. The funding will create a museum dedicated to the Sakini bicycle and support academic research. The province says the project will boost economic development and cultural tourism. In sports, the Toronto Blue Jays picking up a win yesterday as they beat the Washington Nationals 5-2 at the Commonwealth Games in Scotland. Another gold medal for Canada as Sarah Mitten won the women's shot put. Canada is third on the overall medal table with 39 medals, including 14 gold. Now your cruise forecast, sunshine today with a

0: Expect a daytime high tomorrow of 27, overnight low of 17. Saturday, mostly sunny, southeast wind of 15 to 25 kilometers an hour and a high of 32. Mostly sunny on Sunday and a high of 30. And Monday, partly sunny, 30% chance of showers and a high of 21. Looking at the current temperatures in Swan River, it's 15, 17 in Shoal Lake and Russell, 12 in Roblin, 14 in Broadview and Moosomin, 15 in Wynyard, Wadena, and Kelvington. In the Yorkton-Melville area, sunshine, a west wind of 17 kilometers an hour. The relative humidity is sitting at 98%, and it's currently 13 degrees. Local news, available anytime at sasktoday.ca. I'm Stephen Wilson, and that's Cruise News.
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Finally, there's a good reason to own a Cybertruck. Yes, a YouTuber has discovered that they're really fun to watch, flung at a real truck at 111 miles an hour. Yeah, a YouTuber who focuses on, like, vehicle stuff, repairs, reviewing vehicles, that kind of thing. He had bought a Cybertruck back when they came out, said that it was such a piece of crap that he ended up costing $53,000 on top of the original stuff just to keep it running, had to be sent back to Tesla like six, maybe seven times. Don't make the hand gesture. And finally, it was just like, I'm done with it. I'm going to fling it at an F-150 to see what happens. What happens is that both trucks are pretty well destroyed, but turns out the Ford comes out on top because, and stay with me here, it's not held together with super glue. Yeah, turns out that if you actually put, like, screws and stuff in, your vehicle sticks together. Who could have seen that coming? Certainly not Elon Musk.

0: Cruz.
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Police in Alabama have recovered 5 stolen Civil War-era cannonballs stolen from a tourist attraction fort in their state. I'm kind of curious how you get away with stealing a cannonball. Like, I mean, they're not terribly big. They're not as big as they are in the cartoons anyways. But they're still really damn heavy. They're just giant balls of lead, typically. So did they just follow, like, the grooves on the ground from this kid that was dragging it with his back in his backpack? I don't know. They ended up recovering it at an airport. It was inside the luggage. Probably one of the better items you could find related to any war inside the luggage. Like, I mean, it is just a big ball of metal. Much better than finding something like a hand grenade or something. Oof. Either way, they're back in their rightful place. Hopefully they get fired at least once, just as a little treat to make up for the experience. I just really want to see a cannon fire. It's cool stuff.

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1: Good morning. It's 620, 720 in Manitoba. The Saskatchewan NDP calling on the provincial government to stop importing U.S.-made liquor. The opposition says Saskatchewan should join every other Canadian jurisdiction in restricting or removing American alcohol from store shelves, while the government says liquor retailers can decide what products they sell. Saskatchewan's crime severity index reaching 146.64 in 2025, but experts say this data alone does not truly measure public safety. Criminologists stress addressing local social challenges like poverty and isolation is the most effective way to prevent crime and reduce harm. The latest Manitoba crop report indicating warm weather has helped crop development advance across the province. Report indicates hot weather has allowed haying operations to ramp up with little crop damage noted, though there is some soil damage in areas hard hit by flooding. In sports, the Toronto Blue Jays with the win yesterday. They beat the Washington Nationals 5-2. At the Commonwealth Games in Scotland, another gold medal for Canada. Sarah Mitten winning the women's shot put. Now your cruise forecast. Sunshine today with a north-northwest wind of 10 to 20 kilometers an hour and a high of 26. Tonight, clear skies, north-northwest wind of 10 to 20 kilometers an hour and a low of 15. Mostly sunny tomorrow with a 20% chance of a shower late in the day. East-northeast wind of 10 to 20 kilometers an hour. Expect a daytime high tomorrow of 27 and an overnight low of 17. Saturday, mostly sunny, a southeast wind of 15 to 30 kilometers an hour and a high of 32. Mostly sunny on Sunday and a high of 30. And Monday, partly sunny, 30% chance of isolated showers and a high of 21. Looking at the current temperatures in Swan River, it's 16. 16 degrees in Shoal Lake and Russell, 14 in Roblin, 13 in Broadview and Moosomin, 12 degrees in Wynyard, Wadena and Kelvington. In the Yorkton-Melville area, sunshine with a west-northwest wind of 17 kilometers an hour. The relative humidity is 91% and it's 14 degrees. Local news available anytime at sasktoday.ca. I'm Stephen Wilson and that's Cruise News.
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0: Okay, fill in the blank. Who has the best variety that rocks?

Well, we are just about through the week. One more day to go. Coming up on that day tomorrow, we've got our staff lunch coming in here at the station from Boston Pizza. And they've got this great summer feature menu. I'm hoping they send some stuff from that, whether it's the Firecracker Calamari, the Flamin' Hot Fiesta Pizza, Holy Queso Burger. I saw that. 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You can head on over to their website, bostonpizza.com, order for pickup, or stop by at 226 Broadway Street East. 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

Well, it is a sunny blue sky out there this morning. Kind of nice to have a morning that isn't being greeted by haze in the air. Still probably have some in the forecast, but not for right now. Today it is sunny, going to be sunny for the rest of the day with winds from the northwest at 10 to 20 K and a high of 26 degrees. Tonight's going to stay clear, winds from the north northwest at 10 to 20 K as well with a low of 15 overnight. Tomorrow's mainly sunny. We've got a 20% chance of late showers, looking to a high of 27 and a low of 17. Saturday is going to be mainly sunny, and that one's going to be an extra scorcher with a high of 32. Sunday, mainly sunny, temperature only slightly better at 30 degrees. And Monday is going to be partly sunny with a 30% chance of isolated showers. And finally, hopefully, maybe getting us out of this heat wave down to a high of 21. Right now in Yorkton. Winds are coming from the west-northwest at 17 kilometers an hour. Humidity is in the low 90s. Our temperature is 14 degrees.

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0: The summer state of mind is all blue skies and Cruise FM.

A woman in China is going viral for biting her husband's toes. Not going viral for that reason. Get your mind out of the gutter. No, it's because she was in a coma. Yeah, that probably doesn't make a lot of sense. What happened was, first off, this guy's a genuine hero. He ended up suffering a brain injury after jumping off the roof of a building, carrying a child. He took the brunt of the blow for the kid and ended up in a coma as a result. The doctors told his wife that you need to be stimulating his fingers and toes to maybe regain some sense of movement, some sense of awareness. And she said, accidentally, one day she bit his toe and saw that he had a response to it. So she just kept it up, and finally, after a few years of it, he showed signs of improvement. His eyes started opening in 2024. He's regained some limited movement and speech. He can understand speech again. He can raise his hand in response to people talking to him. The question I have, how do you accidentally bite someone's toe? How do you accidentally bite someone's toe who's in a coma? It's great what she did. Like, obviously, the results speak for themselves. But I just want to know the why and the how of how we got to this as the method of resuscitation. If you've got any ideas for how it happened, shoot us a text, 306-783-3699.

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1: Good morning. It's 6:50, 7:50 in Manitoba. Saskatchewan's police watchdog investigating the death of a man while he was in RCMP custody at the Turtleford Detachment. RCMP say a 37-year-old man went into medical distress in a holding cell after being arrested yesterday. Medical assistance was given right away, but the man was later pronounced dead. Another court appearance has been made by a Skowhegan First Nation man accused of stealing a taxi in Dauphin on April 4th. 32-year-old Dalton Rusin appeared in Dauphin Provincial Court Tuesday, his case adjourned to August 11th. An Evan Flow First Nation man charged in connection with a high-speed chase on April 27th that began in that community and ended in Alonsa has a new court date. 23-year-old Blair James Reset appeared in Dauphin Provincial Court Tuesday, remanded in custody to October 5th. In sports, a win yesterday for the Toronto Blue Jays as they beat the Washington Nationals 5-2. And Canada picking up another gold medal at the Commonwealth Games in Scotland. Sarah Mitten getting the top

0: Highs north-northwest wind of 10 to 20 kilometers an hour and a low of 15. Mostly sunny tomorrow, 20% chance of a shower late in the day. East-northeast wind of 10 to 20 kilometers an hour. Expect a daytime high tomorrow of 27 and overnight low of 17. Saturday, mostly sunny, a southeast wind of 15 to 30 kilometers an hour and a high of 32. Mostly sunny on Sunday and a high of 30. And Monday, partly sunny, 30% chance of isolated showers and a high of 21. Looking at the current temperatures in Swan River, 16 degrees this hour, also 16 in Shoal Lake and Russell, 14 in Roblin, 13 in Broadview and Moosomin, 12 degrees in Wynyard, Wadena and Kelvington. In the Yorkton-Melville area, sunshine, a west-northwest wind of 17 kilometers an hour, the relative humidity is 91% and it's currently 14 degrees. Local news available anytime at sasktoday.ca. I'm Stephen Wilson, and that's Cruise News.
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Well, the Rough Riders couldn't quite pull it off last week. A close 36-34 loss to the Elks. We're going to see if they can run it back this Saturday at 5 p.m. against the Elks for that second half of the home and home. And then coming up next Friday, that is August 7th, they're going to be back at home playing against the Red Blacks. And we'd like to give you the opportunity to go and see it for free. That's right. We are giving away two tickets to the Rider game next Friday today and two more tickets tomorrow. So if you want to go and check out the Riders live and in person, give us a call, 306-783-3699.

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0: 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Who's on the line?
1: Charles.
0: Charles, how's it going?
1: Good, and you?
0: Doing quite well, working our way towards the weekend, and giving you maybe a little bit of something to look forward to. I take it you're a big Rider fan?
1: I sure am.
0: Right on. Have you had the chance to go check out a game live this season?
1: No, I haven't yet. I went last year, and it was good.
0: Right on. Well, we'll be happy to send you again this year. Well, we hope you enjoy the Rider game August 7th. You know who you're going to be taking with you?
1: I'm not sure yet. I have to figure it out. Probably the wife.
0: Yeah, but that's pretty safe choice, but still plenty of time to figure out.
1: Thanks.

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1: Morning at 7:20, 8:20 in Manitoba. Cruise News, a presentation of Thorsten's Appliance and Bed Store. Melville's Connexus Credit Union reopening its doors after 18 months of renovations. The upgraded institution has a 24-hour exterior ATM, improved accessibility, and more. CEO Celine Philpott says they're committed to Saskatchewan with 57 branches across 50 communities. A new court date set for a man arrested May 27th following an armed confinement and assault on the Kakawistaha First Nation. 44-year-old Anthony Canistino in Broadview Provincial Court yesterday, remanded in custody to August 12th. The Manitoba government is investing $98,000 to restore the river's train station. The funding will create a museum dedicated to the Sakini bicycle and support academic research. The province says the project will boost economic development and cultural tourism. In sports, a win yesterday for the Toronto Blue Jays. They beat the Washington Nationals 5-2. And another gold medal for Canada at the Commonwealth Games. Sarah Mitten winning the women's shot put Canada third on the overall medal table with 39 medals. Cruise weather, a presentation of QP 5430, representing over 13,000 health workers in Saskatchewan. Let's work together for better wages, working conditions, and patient care. Sunshine today with a high of 26. Tonight, clear skies and a low of 15. Mostly sunny tomorrow with a 20% chance of a shower late in the day. Expect a daytime high tomorrow of 27, overnight low of 17. Saturday, mostly sunny and a high of 32. Mostly sunny on Sunday and a high of 30. And Monday, partly sunny, 30% chance of showers and a high of 21. Looking at the current temperatures in Swan River, 17 degrees this hour, 18 in Shoal Lake and Russell, 16 degrees in Roblin, 14 in Broadview and Mooseman, and 16 degrees in Wynyard, Wadena, and Kelvington. In the Yorkton-Melville area, sunshine with a west-northwest wind of 13 kilometers an hour. The relative humidity is 83% and it's 16 degrees. Local news available anytime at sasktoday.ca. I'm Stephen Wilson, and that's Cruise News.
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9: I really love

hasn't been scrolling down somebody's Instagram and then accidentally liked a really, really old post and experienced the mortification that comes along with it? Well, a lot of people, enough people that Instagram CEO has had to step in and say, yeah, we can't do anything about that, guys. Like, we can remove the notification in our app, but once it's sent out to their phone, you're screwed. I mean, the way to avoid it is just to not stalk people on Instagram. But who wants to do that? Come on.

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It is still a sunny morning out there in Yorkton. We are expecting it to stay sunny today with winds from the northwest at 10 to 20K and a high of 26 in the forecast. Tonight's going to be clear. Those winds staying at 10 to 20K from the north-northwest at a low of 15. Tomorrow's mainly sunny with a 20% chance of late showers, high of 27, low of 17 degrees. Saturday mainly sunny, high of 32. Sunday mainly sunny with a high of 30. And Monday partly sunny with a 30% chance of isolated showers, finally cooling things down to a high of 21. Right now in Yorkton, winds are coming from the west-northwest at 13 kilometers an hour. Humidity is in the low 80s. Our temperature is 16 degrees.

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All we need for information is your full name, your phone number, where you're from, and you can add in any other details. 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Big shout out to our contest sponsors, Access Communications, Auto Electric Service, and Roblin Ford. And don't forget to get entered in for some great prizes and potential bragging rights as the ride of the summer 2026. Only way to get entered is to text us, though, to 306-783-3699. Early.

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1: Good morning at 7:50, 8:50 in Manitoba. The Saskatchewan NDP calling on the provincial government to stop importing U.S.-made liquor. The opposition says Saskatchewan should join every other Canadian jurisdiction in restricting or removing American alcohol from store shelves, while the government says liquor retailers can decide which products they sell. Saskatchewan's crime severity index reached 146.64 in 2025, but experts say this data alone does not measure true public safety. Criminologists stress addressing local social challenges like poverty and isolation is the most effective way to prevent crime and reduce harm. The Manitoba Crop Report indicates warm weather has helped crop development advance across the province. The report indicates hot weather has allowed haying operations to ramp up, with little crop damage noted, though there is some soil damage in areas hard hit by flooding. In sports, a big win yesterday for the Toronto Blue Jays. They picked up a 5-2 victory over the Washington Nationals on the road. And at the Commonwealth Games in Scotland, another gold medal for Canada as Sarah Mitten won the women's shot put. Now your cruise forecast. Sunshine today with a northwest wind of 10 to 20 kilometers an hour and a high of 26. Tonight, clear skies, a north-northwest wind of 10 to 20 kilometers an hour and a low of 15. Mostly sunny tomorrow with a 20% chance of a shower late in the day and an east-northeast wind of 10 to 20 kilometers an hour. Expect a daytime high tomorrow of 27 and overnight low of 17. Saturday, mostly sunny, a southeast wind of 15 to 30 kilometers an hour and a high of 32. Mostly sunny on Sunday at a high of 30. And Monday, partly sunny with a 30% chance of isolated showers and a high of 21. Looking at the current temperatures in Swan River, 17 degrees this hour, 18 in Shoal Lake and Russell, 16 in Roblin, 14 in Broadview and Mooseman, 16 degrees in Wynyard, Wadena and Kelvington. In the Yorkton-Melville area, sunshine with a west-northwest wind of 13 kilometers an hour, relative humidity is 83% and it's 16 degrees. Local news available anytime at sasktoday.ca. I'm Stephen Wilson, and that's Cruise News. Woo!

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Man, that feeling during the World Cup was just unparalleled. The spirit of international cooperation and brotherhood and just goodwill all around. And if you're familiar with FIFA as an organization, you know they had screwed up. Eventually, yeah, they wanted to privatize parts, at least, of FIFA to put it under a private equity firm to handle World Cups going forward. In a move that's been decried by basically anyone who's even familiar with soccer as a sport. And officially, the Europeans soccer like union has come forward and been like, yeah, this is sort of spitting in the face of everything. The idea that we're even suggesting this kind of ruins it all. And it's, I mean, maybe it's just the end of FIFA. Maybe they just start up a new international soccer organization and get FIFA completely out of the equation. I mean, it wouldn't be losing too much, the most famously corrupt sports organization maybe in the world. I don't know. How would you feel about a new international soccer board with a new international cup? Shoot us a text 306-783-3699. There's no

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0: That's Fleetwood Mac on 94.1 Cruise FM, and we are now joined by Carla Madsen from the Western Development Museum and Harvey Droder from the Threshermen's Club to chat about the 68th annual Threshermen's Show and Seniors Festival. Summer's just been flying by. It's crazy to believe this is coming up already.
1: Absolutely. It'll be here before we know it. And so, yeah, we welcome everyone out this weekend, August 1st and 2nd, to the Western Development Museum grounds. So our museum galleries open at 9 a.m. each day, but the events for Saturday start with the demonstrations at 12, and on Sunday they start at 11, but Sunday come a bit earlier too, because there's a pancake breakfast at 9 o'clock.
0: The perfect way to get that day going. And I mean, of course, just an absolutely packed weekend of events and demonstrations as well.
2: Yes, we've got a lot of things going on for the young and the old. The Storia Harvest is going to take place in the backfield, and we'll be cutting the crop, the oats crop, with the binder and making sheaves. And games in the afternoon. We've got some tractor games for all ages. And then stooking competitions for all ages, and prizes for those things. Threshing, steam threshing. And we've got up front, we've got some events for the kids there, tractor pulls and miniature airplane rides. So there's something for everyone to do there in the bold days.
0: Absolutely. Yeah. And I mean, just super cool to learn about. I mean, especially considering how just far the field of farming has come, just seeing how it was done back in the day and the real work that went into it.
2: Yes, it's I like to think it's a reenactment of the past, and that's what we try to portray there for the weekend. And our club works very hard at putting that together for the public, and hope to see a lot of people out. And it's, the weather looks fine, so hey, let's get it together.
0: Absolutely, yeah, going to be a gorgeous sunny weekend. And of course, there's also a ton of exhibitors who are going to be taking part as well.
1: Yes, so we have some guest exhibitors coming in from Manitoba. They're bringing some scale model versions of some Versatile equipment, because this year's special exhibit is the 60th anniversary of Versatile. So they're complementing our special exhibit tent, where there'll be quite a bit of memorabilia and toy models of their equipment. The Genealogy Society from Yorkton, and also the Melville Model Railway Club, will be doing some exhibits as well. But in addition, there's just regular demonstrations going on throughout the weekend. So we have some ice cream making, there's quilting, clay oven bread baking, always very popular, rope making. We're attempting to get sawmill going again here this year, rolled oats mill, the blacksmithing, and of course, our steam and gas threshing is very well attended, and our field demonstrations, as Harvey mentioned, so the Story of Harvest on Saturday, and then the plowing demonstration on Sunday. But also for the kids, we have some pedal tractors this year and our bouncy combine. But the miniature airplane and miniature train rides are fun for everyone. And of course, everybody likes the farm animal display and the horse-drawn rides.
0: Absolutely.
1: And we can't forget the variety entertainment on the gazebo stage. So anybody who likes to listen to some good music, there's that running throughout the weekend as well.
0: Fantastic. And of course, have to mention the antique tractor and auto show as well.
2: Yes, we've got the folks coming with the antique vehicles from around the area, and we've got competitions for antique tractors and prizes for that. We've got games, we've got chain in the box, reverse tractor race, we've got a tug of war where the humans pull against the tractor right on the field, and that's always a great event that goes on. So there's lots to do and lots to see on the weekend.
0: And of course, if people want to maybe enter their vehicles as well, is that still possible to get registered?
2: Oh yes, yes, right up to that morning. You could drive in that morning, Saturday morning, and park your unit and just get registered with the Antique Auto Club, plus with the Antique Tractor section, and everyone's welcome. And hey, we've got a parade both days, 4:30, and everybody runs through the parade lineup, the cars, the tractors, the engines. Everything goes through at 4:30 both days. Plus, we have a raffle for the Threshermen's Club. We're raffling off four pedal tractors and a little electric Silverado truck. So come out and get a ticket and support the event.
0: A lot of very cool stuff. Was there anything else we wanted to mention?
1: Just wanted to say, so when you pay your admission at the gate, that also includes admission to the museum galleries. So once you're in the gate, you're free to roam throughout the grounds to see all the demonstrations and displays, but also you can see our museum galleries as well.
0: Very cool stuff. Well, thank you guys for joining us this morning.
2: Thanks.
1: Thank you.
2: Thanks.

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1: Good morning. It's 8:20, 9:20 in Manitoba. Saskatchewan's police watchdog investigating the death of a man while he was in RCMP custody at the Turtlefur Detachment. RCMP say a 37-year-old man went into medical distress in a holding cell after being arrested yesterday. Medical assistance was given right away, but the man was later pronounced dead. Another court appearance has been made by a scout and First Nation man accused of stealing a taxi in Dauphin on April 4th. 32-year-old Dalton Rusin appeared in Dauphin Provincial Court on Tuesday, where his case was adjourned to August 11th. An Ebb and Flow First Nation man charged in connection with a high-speed chase on April 27th that began in that community and ended in Nalansa has a new court date. 23-year-old Blair James Rosett appeared in Dauphin Provincial Court Tuesday and was remanded in custody to October 5th. In sports, the Toronto Blue Jays with a win yesterday. They beat the Washington Nationals 5-2 at the Commonwealth Games in Scotland. Another gold medal for Canada. Sarah Mitten winning the women's shot put. 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Sunshine today with a northwest wind of 10 to 20 kilometers an hour and a high of 26. Tonight, clear skies, a north-northwest wind of 10 to 20 kilometers an hour and a low of 15. Mostly sunny tomorrow with a 20% chance of a shower late in the day and an east-northeast wind of 10 to 20 kilometers an hour. Expect a daytime high tomorrow of 27 and overnight low of 17. Saturday, mostly sunny, a southeast wind of 15 to 30 kilometers an hour and a high of 32. Mostly sunny on Sunday and a high of 30. And Monday, partly sunny with a 30% chance of isolated showers and a high of 21. Looking at the current temperatures in Swan River, 19 degrees at this hour, 20 in Shoal Lake and Russell, 17 in Roblin. It's also 17 degrees in Broadview and Mooseman, 19 in Wynyard, Wadena and Kelvington. In the Yorkton-Melville area, sunshine and a northwest wind of 11 kilometers an hour. The relative humidity is 69% and it's currently 19 degrees. Local news available anytime at SaskToday.ca. I'm Stephen Wilson, and that's Cruise News.
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even more opportunities to get flying loot boxes, DoorDash is launching a drone delivery service called DoorDash Air that'll drop stuff off straight at your house using a drone. I remember back when this first started out with, like, Amazon, and then there were some dudes in Italy with, like, EMP guns shooting them down to steal packages. And honestly, it's just a much, much cooler version of porch piracy. Obviously, you should not assemble a doohickey that can knock down a flying drone just to get free stuff. But it also is kind of cool to see the videos of it. Obviously not encouraging criminality. Don't do that. Just buy a drone yourself and then use EMP to shut that one down. Definitely don't hit the massive mega corporations. Don't do it.

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sunny morning out there, expecting it to stay that way. Sunny with winds from the northwest at 10 to 20K and a high of 26 degrees. Tonight's going to be clear with a low of 15 overnight. Tomorrow, mainly sunny, a 20% chance of late showers, high of 27, low of 17. Saturday, mainly sunny, that temperature climbing right back up to 32. Sunday, mainly sunny with a high of 30 before Monday cools things down with a partly sunny skies and a 30% chance of isolated showers with a high of 21 degrees. Right now in Yorkton, winds are coming from the northwest at 11K. Our humidity is at 69%. Very nice outside, 19 degrees.

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3: It's your music. We just play it. Cruise Mornings with Grayson and Reeder.

Well, if you ever thought AI companies can't be as evil as they seem, they are buying up rare books en masse to destroy them. Yeah, as part of scanning them so that it can better write your crappy little one-paragraph email that you couldn't be bothered to write, they've taken rare books from around the world and they just put them into a machine that chops off the spines and then page by page copies them into their system. It is genuinely a horrifying video to watch. And then they just toss them in a fire afterwards. Horrible. Just horrible stuff. Books that have survived centuries upon centuries, that have lived through wars and famines and fires and everything, ending up going towards some tech billionaire's little hobby project. It sucks. It's an awful, awful world to live in sometimes.

0: From the SaskToday.ca newsroom, this is Cruise News.
1: Good morning, it's 8:50, 9:50 in Manitoba. Melville's Connexus Credit Union reopening its doors after 18 months of renovations. The upgraded institution includes a 24-hour exterior ATM, improved accessibility, and more. CEO Celine Philpott says they're committed to Saskatchewan with 57 branches across 50 communities. A new court date's been set for a man arrested May 27th following an armed confinement and assault on the Kakawistaha First Nation. 44-year-old Anthony Kinistino was in Broadview Provincial Court yesterday, where he was remanded in custody to August 12th. The Manitoba government investing $98,000 to restore the river's train station. The funding will create a museum dedicated to the Sikini bicycle and support academic research. The province says the project will boost economic development and cultural tourism. In sports, the Toronto Blue Jays picking up a win yesterday. They beat the Washington Nationals 5-2 at the Commonwealth Games in Scotland. Another gold medal for Canada as Sarah Mitten won the women's shot put. Canada is third on the overall medal table with 39 medals, including 14 gold. Now your cruise forecast. Sunshine today with a northwest wind of 10 to 20 kilometers an hour and a high of 26. Tonight, clear skies, north-northwest wind of 10 to 20 kilometers an hour and a low of 15. Mostly sunny tomorrow with a 20% chance of a shower late in the day and an east-northeast wind of 10 to 20 kilometers an hour. Expect a daytime high tomorrow of 27 and overnight low of 17. Saturday, mostly sunny, a southeast wind of 15 to 30 kilometers an hour and a high of 32. Mostly sunny on Sunday and a high of 30. And Monday, partly sunny with a 30% chance of isolated showers and a high of 21. Looking at the current temperatures in Swan River, 19 degrees this hour, 20 in Shoal Lake and Russell, 17 in Roblin, 17 degrees in Broadview and Moosomin, 19 in Wynyard, Wadena, and Kelvington. In the Yorkton-Melville area, sunshine, northwest wind of 11 kilometers an hour, relative humidity of 69%, and it's 19 degrees. 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I'm Stephen Wilson, and that's Cruise News.
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3: Hello, Time Bomb was released in September of 99 as the lead single from the Matthew Good Band's third studio album, Beautiful Midnight. It was nominated for Best Single at the 2000 Juno Awards, and let's face it, it's one of the band's signature songs. Matt Good mentioned he wrote the song really quickly on an old, dusty, classical acoustic guitar at a friend's place. Not bad. It's Hello, Time Bomb.
4: 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We'll see if I'm leaking.

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Stranger Things might be over, but new tie-ins are still coming out. I guess after a scientist named a new species of cavefish they found over in France. They called it the Demogorgonicithus arcanus, which is a real mouthful, named after, naturally, the titular, or the big fancy monster from the Stranger Things series. They ended up finding it underneath a chemical weapons plant from World War II, though, which is maybe an eyeless fish underneath a chemical weapons plant is the last thing you should be naming after a fictional monster. Feels like you're just tempting fate there. It'd be like finding something under a Bikini Atoll and naming it this new species of lizard, Godzillicus. Nothing good can come from it.

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That's the Tragically Hip on 94.1 Cruise FM with Wheat Kings, a song that brings to mind a video I just saw this morning, actually, of a Scottish guy in Canada who was trying to figure out why we weren't terrified by loon calls, which, like, I thought were a really peaceful, calm sound, but I guess to people elsewhere in the world, they sound terrifying and otherworldly, you know, like... Like, that just calls to mind a nice day out on the lake to me, or like an early morning down by the fire. But I guess that's just absolute horror. I understand, like, an elk call. That's genuinely terrifying, hearing that in the middle of the woods. But loons? Come on. Anyways, the guy was trying to desensitize himself to it by listening to some Tragically Hip, specifically Wheat Kings, chilling out on a lawn chair and enjoying the new Tragically Hip ice cream, which I'm still trying to find somewhere, the Tragically Chip. If anybody has a lead on it, shoot us a text, 306-783-3699.

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That's Steve Winwood wrapping up the shift this morning on 94.1 Cruise FM. And don't forget, it is your final day to get buy one, get one, 50% off savings on tickets for the Living Skies Music Festival. 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Big Sugar, Crash Test Dummies, a Econoline Crush with Blue Beach Band, The Great Fuss, and Matt Corey. I'm super excited to check it out. Hoping to see you there. The only way to get there, though. Get those tickets. Check them out. 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
1: Good morning, it's 9:50, 10:50 in Manitoba. The Saskatchewan NDP is calling on the provincial government to stop importing U.S.-made liquor. The opposition says Saskatchewan should join every other Canadian jurisdiction in restricting or removing American alcohol from store shelves, while the government says liquor retailers can decide which products they sell. Saskatchewan's crime severity index reached 146.64 in 2025, but experts say this data alone doesn't measure true public safety. Criminologists stress addressing local social challenges like poverty and isolation is the most effective way to prevent crime and reduce harm. The latest Manitoba crop report indicates warm weather has helped crop development advance across the province. The report indicates hot weather has allowed haying operations to ramp up with little crop damage noted, though there is some soil damage in areas hard hit by flooding. In sports, the Toronto Blue Jays with a big win yesterday. They topped the Washington Nationals 5-2. At the Commonwealth Games in Scotland, another gold medal for Canada. Sarah Mitten winning the women's shot put. That was Canada's 14th gold at the event. Now your cruise forecast. Sunshine today with a northwest wind of 10 to 20 kilometers an hour and a high of 26. Tonight, clear skies, north-northwest wind of 10 to 20 kilometers an hour and a low of 15. Mostly sunny tomorrow with a 20% chance of a shower late in the day and an east-northeast wind of 10 to 20 kilometers an hour. Expect a daytime high of 27 and overnight low of 17. Saturday, mostly sunny, southeast wind of 15 to 30 kilometers an hour and a high of 32. Mostly sunny on Sunday and a high of 30. And Monday, partly sunny with a 30% chance of isolated showers and a high of 21. Looking at the current temperatures, 21 degrees in Swan River, 22 degrees in Shoal Lake and Russell, 20 degrees in Roblin, it's 20 in Broadview and Moosomin, and it's also 20 in Wynyard, Wadena, and Kelvington. In the Yorkton-Melville area, sunshine with a north-northwest wind of 15 kilometers an hour. The relative humidity is 59% and it's 21 degrees. Local news available anytime at sasktoday.ca. I'm Stephen Wilson, and that's Cruise News.
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1: Good morning. It's 10:50, 11:50 in Manitoba. Saskatchewan's police watchdog is investigating the death of a man while he was in RCMP custody at the Turtleford Detachment. RCMP say a 37-year-old man went into medical distress in a holding cell after being arrested yesterday. Medical assistance was given right away, but the man was later pronounced dead. Another court appearance has been made by a Skowhegan First Nation man accused of stealing a taxi in Dauphin on April 4th. 32-year-old Dalton Rusin appeared in Dauphin Provincial Court Tuesday, where his case was adjourned to August 11th. An ebb and flow First Nation man charged in connection with the high-speed chase on April 27th that began in that community and ended in Alonsa has a new court date. 23-year-old Blair James Reset appeared in Dauphin Provincial Court Tuesday and was remanded in custody to October 5th. In sports, the Toronto Blue Jays picking up a big win yesterday. They topped the Washington Nationals 5-2. And at the Commonwealth Games in Scotland, another gold medal for Canada. Sarah Mitten winning the women's shot put. Canada now has 14 gold medals. Now your cruise forecast. Sunshine today with a northwest wind of 10 to 20 kilometers an hour and a high of 26. Tonight, clear skies, north-northwest wind of 10 to 20 kilometers an hour and a low of 15. Mostly sunny tomorrow with a 20% chance of a shower late in the day. East-northeast wind of 10 to 20 kilometers an hour. Expect a daytime high tomorrow of 27 and an overnight low of 17. Saturday, mostly sunny, a southeast wind of 15 to 30 kilometers an hour and a high of 32. Mostly sunny on Sunday and a high of 30. And Monday, partly sunny with a 30% chance of isolated showers and a high of 21. Looking at the current temperatures in Swan River, it's 23 degrees at this hour, 23 in Shoal Lake and Russell, 21 in Roblett, 22 degrees in Broadview and Mooseman, and 21 in Wynyard, Wadena, and Kelvington. In the Yorkton-Melville area, sunshine with a north wind of 15 kilometers an hour. Relative humidity is 52% and it's 23 degrees. The Humidex is 25. Local news available anytime at sasktoday.ca. I'm Stephen Wilson and that's Cruise News.
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1: The countdown is on. 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
1: It's 11:50, 12:50 in Manitoba. A Swan Valley Fire Department purchasing a new inflatable rescue boat. The vessel was funded by a generous $10,000 donation from the owners of Ten Siang Garden Restaurant in Swan River to help improve local water safety. The Manitoba government investing $98,000 to restore the river's train station. The funding will create a museum dedicated to the Sikini bicycle and support academic research. The province says the project will boost economic development and cultural tourism. Saskatchewan's crime severity index reached 146.64 in 2025, but experts say this data alone doesn't measure true public safety. Criminologists stress addressing local social challenges like poverty and isolation is one of the most effective ways to prevent crime and reduce harm. In sports, some championship ball on local diamonds tonight. Game 5 between the Grandview Lakers and Kenora Supers in the Southeast Senior Baseball League Finals goes tonight in Kenora. The Grenfell Gems visit the Newdorf Posse for Game 2 of the Finals in the Southeast Men's Fastball League. Now, your cruise forecast. Sunshine today with a northwest wind of 10 to 20 kilometers an hour and a high of 26. Tonight, clear skies, a north-northwest wind of 10 to 20 kilometers an hour and a low of 15. Mostly sunny tomorrow with a 20% chance of a shower late in the day and an east-northeast wind of 10 to 20 kilometers an hour. Expect a daytime high tomorrow of 27 and overnight low of 17. Saturday, mostly sunny, a southeast wind of 15 to 30 kilometers an hour and a high of 32. Mostly sunny on Sunday and a high of 30. And Monday, partly sunny with a 30% chance of isolated showers and a high of 21. Looking at the current temperatures, in Swan River it's 25 degrees, 24 in Shoal Lake and Russell, 23 in Roblin, 22 degrees in Broadview and Mooseman, 22 in Wynyard, Wadena and Kelvington. In the Yorkton-Melville area, sunshine with a north-northwest wind of 13 kilometers an hour, relative humidity is 46% and it's 24 degrees. Local news available anytime at sasktoday.ca. I'm Stephen Wilson and that's Cruise News.
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8: 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Today, sunny, a northwest wind between 10 to 20 kilometers an hour, a high of 26. Tonight, clear, a low of 15. Tomorrow, mostly sunny, a risk for a late shower, a high of 27. Tomorrow night's low, 17. Saturday, mostly sunny, a southeast wind between 15 to 30, a high of 32. Sunday, mostly sunny, a high of 30. And Monday, partly sunny, isolated showers, a high of 21. Around the region at this hour, Wynyard, Wadena, Calvington, 22 degrees. Broadview and Mooseman, 22. Russell and Shoal Lake, 24. Roblin, 23. Swan River, 25. And in the Yorkton, Melville area, it's sunny with a northwest wind at 13. The RH percentage is 46, and it's 24 degrees.
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12: Cruise weather.
13: Cruise weather. Today, sunny, a northwest wind between 10 to 20 kilometers an hour, a high of 26. Tonight, clear, a low of 15. Tomorrow, mostly sunny, a risk for a late shower, a high of 27. Tomorrow night's low, 17. Saturday, mostly sunny, a southeast wind between 15 to 30, a high of 32. Sunday, mostly sunny, a high of 30. And Monday, partly sunny, isolated showers, a high of 21. Around the region this hour, Wynyard, Wadena, Calvington, 22 degrees. Broadview and Mooseman, 22 degrees. Russell and Shoal Lake, 24. Roblin, 23. Swan River, 25. In the Yorkton and Melville area, it's sunny with a northwest wind at 13. The RH percentage is 46, and it's 24 degrees.
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0: 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Everybody get your hands up. 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Oh, oh, yeah, yeah.
2: Oh, well, anyway, that's the first time that's ever happened to me. 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
7: Cruise weather today: sunny, a northwest wind between 10 to 20 kilometers an hour, a high of 26. Tonight, clear, a low of 15. Tomorrow, mostly sunny, a risk for a late shower, a high of 27. Tomorrow night's low, 17. Saturday, mostly sunny, a southeast wind between 15 to 30, a high of 32. Sunday, mostly sunny, a high of 30. And Monday, partly sunny, isolated showers, a high of 21. Around the region this hour, Wynyard, Wadena, Calvington, 23, Broadview and Mooseman, 24, Russell and Shoal Lake, 26, Roblin, 23, Swan River, 26. In the Yorkton-Melville area, it's sunny with a west wind to 11. The RH percentage is 45 and it's 25 degrees.
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1: A lot of things can go wrong in a live concert. 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Because nobody was hurt. But there sure were some folks stressed out, and I'm sure somebody heard about it after the show. I'll get to it coming up.
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0: Cruise weather.
4: Cruise weather today: sunny, a northwest wind between 10 to 20 kilometers an hour, a high of 26. Tonight, clear, a low of 15. Tomorrow, mostly sunny, a risk for a late shower, a high of 27. Tomorrow night's low, 17. Saturday, mostly sunny, a southeast wind between 15 to 30, a high of 32. Sunday, mostly sunny, a high of 30. And Monday, partly sunny, isolated showers, a high of 21. Around the region this hour: Wynyard, Wadena, Kelvington, 24, Broadview and Mooseman, 24, Russell and Shoal Lake, 27, Roblin, 24, Swan River, 27. In the Yorkton-Melville area right now, it's sunny with a northwest wind to 21, gusting to 32, and it's 26 degrees.
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1: Rocking the fields of Minnedosa. This starts up tomorrow. Yes, I know. We've been talking about it for what seems like forever, but it's finally here. Collective Soul, Cheap Trick, Quiet Riot, Smash Mouth, 5440, Helix, Nick Gilder and Sweeney Todd, Harlequin, Helix, Headpins, The Pumps, and many, many more. 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
4: Cruise weather. Today, sunny, a northwest wind between 10 to 20 kilometers an hour, a high of 26. Tonight, clear, a low of 15. Tomorrow, mostly sunny, a risk for a late shower, a northwest wind between 10 to 20, a high of 27. Tomorrow night's low, 17. Saturday, mostly sunny, a southeast wind between 15 to 30, a high of 32. Sunday, mostly sunny, a high of 30. And Monday, partly sunny, isolated showers, a high of 21. Around the region this hour, Wynyard, Wadena, Calvington, 24 degrees. Broadview and Moosomin, 24. Russell and Shoal Lake, 27. Roblin, 24. Swan River, 27. In the Yorkton-Melville area, it's sunny with a northwest wind to 21, gusting to 32, and it's 26 degrees.
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1: Living Skies Yorkton, that's coming up right away, August 14th through 15th, so only a couple of weeks away. 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
6: Cruise weather. Tonight, clear, a low of 15. Tomorrow, most

0: Mostly sunny, a risk for a late shower, a northwest wind between 10 to 20, a high of 27. Tomorrow night's low, 17. Saturday, mostly sunny, a southeast wind between 15 to 30, a high of 32. Sunday, mostly sunny, a high of 30. And Monday, partly sunny, isolated showers, a high of 21.
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0: 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So we'll charge for 42,572 days, 25 cents a day. That is $10,643. So I'd be like, hey, thanks for the book. We're putting a lien on your house.
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